0: I will find out his location as soon as possible.
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4: All those years ago, because of war, my ancestors brought back things that did not belong to them. It's part of the common heritage of mankind. It shouldn't belong to one or two individuals.
5: And so!
6: These bronzes, each one higher than the last. How am I going to get my hands on those bad boys?
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12: You seem very interested in those bronze heads.
9: Rooster?
12: It's the reason I invited you here.
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1: 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Next item.
2: A case of 24 bottles of Chinese Maotai, perfectly preserved, forgotten in a farm cellar for over 55 years. 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
3: Ladies and gentlemen, there are only 4 in the world.
4: Chinese ambassador.
5: A pleasure to meet you. Please forgive my lateness. I'm sorry.
6: We should be the ones to ask your forgiveness.
7: All
6: those years ago, because of war,My ancestors brought back things that did not belong to them. And every time I look at that bronze, I feel guilty.

0: It's part of the common heritage of mankind. It shouldn't belong to one or two individuals. That's why I chose to donate it to a Chinese museum.
1: Sir, it's my humble opinion that if everybody thought like you, the world would be a better place to live in.
0: I wish you every success in tracking down the rest of the bronze heads.
2: 8.8 and sold!
3: 7 million!
4: Sold!
5: Congratulations, Mr. Morgan. MP is now the proud owner of the world's 4 rare stamps.
3: You're wrong. Not 4. Now, there's only one in the world.
6: The only one of this kind left. Its value go triple overnight.
7: Father's idea.
6: Genius.
8: You want to price this antique? I'll make it for you.
6: Next.
9: Percy's called, questioning our painting Morning Light.
8: Questioning? Well, that means they don't even know, do they? Buy it back, just like we always do, for a slightly elevated price, because fake things tend to become more real once they've been bought and sold a few times, don't they? Next.
9: The 5th bronze head did exceptionally well. It was a surprise to us.
10: Recent buyers this auction season were all businessmen who just love their country.
8: That's because they'll do anything for their own relics, won't they?
6: Their patriotism equals our profit.
8: Genius. These bronzes, each one higher than the last. How am I going to get my hands on those bad boys? Names, give me names, throw out names.
9: Let's get the vulture.
8: Feels like should be someone closer to home.
9: What about JC?
11: He hasn't even found the roses painting yet.
8: Roses. Don't worry about the roses. You tell JC, if he can get me all the remaining heads, there's a massive bonus in it for him.
9: As long as the money is right, JC will get you anything.
8: Well, then you tell him it's 1 million euros each. And if he gets us the dragon as well, I'll add another zero.
9: Genius!
12: Hi, I want PP.
13: Посмотрите на нее, а?
12: Please.
13: Come, this way, here.
12: Thank you.
11: Hey, Dad, that's brilliant. You know, it's a year of the dragon.
14: We're gonna make a fortune.

0: Rat head is finished. Is it very valuable?
1: Depends on what you think is valuable. For 10 euros, you can have them both.
2: This is your document. Welcome to Paris.
1: Merci beaucoup.

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2: Are you certain about the authenticity?
0: Yes, of course. Indeed, there are many replicas on the market now, and even experienced collectors have been fooled. But if you have any doubts, you're free to get them tested.
2: Okay, let
3: me get this book, and I will contact you soon.
1: 听到留言回电，他两只手都碰到相册了。我估计他现在是去保险库。
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2: Hello.
4: Ah, I still want to thank this honest and beautiful citizen of France.
2: You're welcome. All I did was tell the truth. My name is Catherine. You seem very interested in those bronze heads. I have something at my house you might be interested in. Well, think about it. Vous pouvez y aller, Bruno.
5: Bye. 我们一直想进这个古堡。
2: Welcome. I'm sorry. There are some routine security measures here. The bank has taken possession of everything. Nothing of value is permitted to be taken out.
4: It's okay. Beautiful castle.
2: Please follow me.
1: On y va.
2: Because a family went bankrupt in a financial crisis.
4: Well, still nice to be able to live here.
2: Thank you.
4: Your ancestors may have been the last people to see these beautiful creatures.
2: Yes, I know what you mean. Things are only treasured by people after they have disappeared.
3: Yeah, you are right.
4: Rooster?
2: It's the reason I invited you here.
4: Is that real?
2: It's been here since I was born.
5: 这可以说是赃物吧。
2: What did she say?
4: She said a beautiful staircase.
2: Oh, thank you.
4: 走了。
2: This is my great-great-grandfather. Her grandfather. Years ago, he came back from overseas. He always wanted to set sail again to find his second-in-command, but never had the funds to do so. Later, his son, my grandma's father, put together an expedition and went to sea in search of the ship Indestructible. But he never returned. He just disappeared mysteriously. I've heard you have the animal's heads. Maybe you would have some clues about my great-grandfather?
1: Je me fous éperdument des têtes de bronze et des bijoux et des diamants. 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
6: Je vous avais pourtant dit d'installer un système de sécurité infrarouge, monsieur. 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
2: Oh, it's a rocking horse I had when I was a child. Oh, my great-great-grandfather had these painted after his return from overseas. It's a view he saw after his ship was damaged. Why don't you have a look around? I'll go get some tea.
4: Thank you.
7: Excuse me. 我们要谈点私事儿。
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2: In 1860, my great-great-grandfather sailed to China on the ship called Indestructible and won a great victory. This was one of the spoils of war he brought back.
5: You must mean the ransacking of the old Summer Palace? That was part of the Second Opium War, remember?
2: That depends on your point of view.
10: Yeah, she's right. The killing of a British and French diplomat by the corrupting dynasty was an excuse to start the war.
5: And is that a legitimate reason for two industrialized nations to invade an agrarian country?
2: In the eyes of those industrial nations, China was a superpower.
10: 啊，对呀，那个时候我们清政府啊还以天朝自居呢。
5: 你帮我还是帮他？
10: 啊，当然帮你。之后呢
2: ？Sorry.
10: What's next?
2: On the way back, they met with a storm and the ship was damaged.
5: 那些抢来的

0: 东西太多太重了，真是报应。
1: What did you say? Could you speak in English?
0: Je parle pas anglais.
2: She said that's unfortunate.
3: I didn't say it was unfortunate. I said it served him right.
1: Served him right? What a cruel thing to say. When he went to China, it was only on the orders of his country. It was his duty as a soldier. Fortunately, he was picked up by a passing Chinese merchant ship.
0: 老天爷真是不开眼呢，当时。
1: What did you say?
2: She said, "Thank goodness he came back."
1: That's obviously not what she said, but thank you all the same.
2: You're welcome.
1: What are you doing?
3: I'm taking it back to China.
1: This is my home. You can't just take anything you want.
3: Just like over 100 years ago, your ancestor didn't ask anyone before taking this painting.
2: Hey, Coco.Whoa, whoa, whoa, whoa, whoa, whoa, whoa, Coco. These things happened so long ago. Back then, if women were too little close, someone might throw a stone at you. No, her. Sorry.
4: 什么 sorry? 别做烂好人。该说道歉的是他们。
1: What did she say?
2: Did she say something?
4: Oh, 我不用你替我翻译。你们都忘了吗？100多年前，他们在我们的国家烧、杀、抢、夺。
0: C'est vous qui devez payer vos excuses. 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
1: Oui, c'est vrai. 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Quelles que soient les excuses, I studied history. Whatever the excuse is used.These things did indeed happen. Sometimes we can only explain such things with invalid reasons, such as that was an era in which might makes right.
2: We cannot use today's civilized standards to judge the mistakes of the past. Even now, it's the strong who come up on top. You must have power before others will reason with you.
1: Never mind, I'm beginning to understand her point of view. Sorry.But at the end of the day, all of this now belongs to the bank. This is worthless to me. I would give it to you.
5: 哎，你不是就想进这个古堡吗？好不容易来了，我们陪你住2天就走。来，喝杯茶。
4: 既然你们那么来电，还是你们喝吧。
2: She's going to the bathroom.
6: 什么事？你快看。
1: Yes.
2: Your one great grandfather's ship? Did it sink or was it grounded?
1: Who knows?
2: You know what? We were getting very interested about finding your one great grandfather back. If you will stay another couple of days, get an investigation, more information, we might be able to help.
1: Thank you so much. It's wonderful. We have plenty of rooms here. You can stay as long as you wish. I'm going to make the preparation.
2: But not alive, huh?
1: It's okay.
5: Coco.谢谢你，我再打电话给你。谢谢你的帮忙，
7: 谢谢。
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1: Don't tell me how to dress.
2: What happened to your instinct?
0: Girls, we haven't landed yet.
1: JC, where's your hand?
2: Under your purple.
1: Let go.
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1: Let go. I can hold it myself.
0: You sure?
1: Yeah, I'm sure.
0: Okay.
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2: JC!
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1: I found my great-grandfather.
0: What? You can tell from the bones?
1: No, no, this ring. It's my family's crest. I found it here.
0: There are two. Which one? Instinct. Quick.
1: This one.
0: Good.
1: Are you sure?
0: Sure.I'll stuff your great-grandfather in my backpack.
1: His arm!
0: Oops. Sorry.

0: Jesse，哎，我们找到不灭号了！哇，这真是做梦都梦不到的地方。
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2: 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There's an old path. 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
3: Okay, on my way.
0: Thank you.
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6: are you going?
8: Bathroom.
6: All of you?
8: Yeah.
6: My grandmother is going to be very happy. How is your foot?
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12: money, money.
3: JC, the medical kit, and your friend is here.
13: Hey, JC, I'm very happy to see you again. My friend, it's a big surprise.
14: Pierre?
13: Catherine.
14: Appelez-moi mademoiselle, vous êtes ridicule.
13: Shut up! 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Okay. I knew you were working together. I have been following you since you met Catherine. Give me the painting and all the things you stole.
15: You think I would bring everything to this island?
13: It's a great place. No one else. Just us. So, I could kill you now and nobody would know. Ready!
15: Pierre! Ah!
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13: Oh, les cons! 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
16: On a rien fait, c'est
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13: Welcome to my island, my friends. 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
6: 你妈。
13: Let
6: me tell you something. We are not with them, and my boss will be very happy to get you any money you want. He's very rich. Those guys want to fight you, but I said no.
13: 听懂没？ So fellas, what are you doing on my island?
14: It's my hat.
1: Hey,
8: tell me, what are you doing here?
10: 听不懂。
1: Mandarin.
11: 嗯。
12: 我们老刀派你们来干嘛？
18: Barbecue.
8: 你铺的来哇？你们干哈 come? Barbecue with this? What are you doing with this?
10: Mini microwave.
11: 嗯。
8: Do you think I'm stupid?This is a metal detector. What are you looking for? Huh? Okay. You don't want to tell me. I'll find out. Take the rope.

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1: 走！
2: Reasonable. 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
3: Hey, hey, hey.

0: 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Let him go.
1: We still have five. Oh.
2: The bees are not so friendly.
1: Why are you guys okay?
3: No.
1: Call your boss.
3: Yes.

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4: 把地标记下来，快！It's
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6: What? 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Where's it gone? Get into the water. You can't get into the water to get it.
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8: 关教授，同属资料被窃，请你配合我们的调查。
7: 你继续按我的要求啊。
9: Today, the sale of a bronze ram's head and a bronze snake's head has set a new record at an art auction in London.
10: The last one, the dragon, is expected to sell for even more. The sale of the bronze head has provoked much controversy.
11: The sound that we hear is feeling relief, and when this sound increases, we feel more and more relief. We don't want our
12: country's beloved to be used.
13: Thanks to these young people who are trying desperately.
14: The law doesn't allow them to get the money they want to get the money.
15: کارتگری توسط فشار نیروهای اجنبی بدترین سرقت است.
16: The golden mask of a pharaoh's concubine and the secret smiling Buddha were passed in at auction today, affected by the increasing international uproar.
17: Police!
18: Est-ce que vous connaissez ces deux personnes?
19: Breaking news, MP Corporation has announced it has won the right to auction off the bronze dragon head. 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
1: Reputations can be deceiving.
2: We are not the same. We would never do what he does.
0: What? Hey, don't be so cocksure, all right? Whatever you do, I can do better.
2: Vulture, he stole a Buddha from a Southeast Asia temple.
0: That's right. And those people still think that it was the work of a neighboring country.
2: It's part of border war, killing thousands of people.
1: People die.
0: That's their business.
2: You are the scumbag of our business.
0: You know, the last person to call me that is no longer breathing.
2: Oh, yeah? S, C, U, M, B, A, G. Scumbag.
0: I can kick your ass without leaving this couch.
2: Show me.

0: 你现在证明了什么？你憋了一肚子的怨气没地方发，你中奖了。Roger,
1: do something.
2: It's girl on girl time.
3: Oh yeah.
4: Show me what you got.

0: Vulture, take him out.
1: That's not a real fight, man. Only pretty little sissy with no balls fight that way. Now, that is a fair game.

0: 吴昕，你们没事吧？Martin，Kelly， you all right？
1: I'm okay。
0: Teach you. We don't kidnap people. We make fake things.
2: Boss, I think we need to leave as soon as possible.
3: Is that real?
4: It is real.
3: You had it tested?
4: Yes, I have tested it.
3: JC, I wish we could have met under different circumstances.
5: I wish you make real things.
3: Well, you certainly took care of that. And for your trouble, I'm going to keep this free of charge. Now. I certainly hope you'll escort these nice young people home safely, and that you and I can resume our relationship. Is that a deal?
5: Deal.
3: Get them out of here.
0: Oh, sorry about the dragon. I guess it just disappeared. No extra zero.
5: Enjoy your roses.
6: Dad, you're letting them off too easy.
3: Interpol's onto this place. We have to destroy it anyway. He just saved us the trouble. You salvage anything that's worth anything, then get the hell out of here.
6: Make sure Frankie takes the blame.
7: Okay, Dad.
3: I have a job for you.
7: Yes, sir.
3: The antique market has tanked because of these whiny hippies and all their protests. I want to teach the world a lesson, starting with the dragon head.
7: Oh.
3: Time for the dragon to fly.
8: 和用啊，中国政府根本不收，他们不接受任何从拍卖会上投得的铜钱。哎，你就跟他们说，我们买回来先去那保管就好了嘛。不行，就剩一个头了，谁卖谁是罪人。The
9: second and last time it will be up for auction with no starting price. Do I have any opening bids?
10: With the international press waiting for answers, MP Corporation has threatened to dump the dragon head into a volcano if no bids are received before noon today.
11: 大家見到後面有火山啦，十二生肖中嘅兩個生肖，MP
9: 嚟嘅。Ladies and gentlemen, our midday deadline is fast approaching, and I have yet to receive an opening bid.
12: 如果龙首还是流拍 ，MP 公司就会将龙首丢入我们面前的这座活火山中。
9: At this stage, I haven't received any opening bids. Fair warning. Fair warning. Last chance. This item is unsold.
3: From oh,
1: boss, the dragon has been taken off the auction block.
3: Dump it!
13: All right, guys, let's do this.
3: Woo-hoo!
1: It's really happened. They've started the mission.
14: 好的，丢了！
10: The whole process, the MP Corporation has named this mission "Let the Dragon Fly."

0: 落傘的最低高度带还未打开，情况非常之危急。
1: A moment ago, we captured a picture of this fourth jumper, but we still cannot identify him.
2: It's Martin!
3: It's
4: Martin!
3: It's Martin!
4: It's Martin! It's Martin!
5: You can't do it without me! Don't even think you can beat me! Yeah, you're crazy!
6: छोटा स्काईडाइवर नीचे गिर रहा है, उसके पास पैराशूट नहीं है, क्या करेगा ड्रैगन हेड के साथ? हे भगवान, अब क्या

0: Special report, MP Corporation Chief Lawrence Morgan and his son Michael were arrested after a priceless stolen painting, The Roses, was found on MP property.
1: Yes!
2: And here's a special story. Today, four foreign consuls each received unmarked packages containing long-lost national treasures.
3: They include an Egyptian pharaoh's golden scepter and Tsarina Catherine of Russia's staff.
4: And an Incan jewelry box decorated with a golden eagle.
3: And don't forget the Star of Arabia. Now, nobody knows who this mystery sender is. Quite amazing, isn't it?
2: In similar news, Japan has just announced that it will return five ancient Korean books to South Korea. Next up...
1: Yes!
5: Hey, my name is Anna. On behalf of the Association of Cultural Preservation, I give you this as a token of our appreciation.
6: Oh, thank you very much.
7: 不用谢他，经他的手卖出去了更多呢。 看，关教授也放出来了。
8: Mr. Liao, your wife has just given birth.
9: 我来了，我先不管你了，你去吧，我也去看看。
10: JC, you're the man.
7: 你约我还说不见不散。很大声的电话录音，你听吧，我走了啊。都吃遍了，你还没出现。Coco,
11: Coco.
12: Catherine.
11: I have something for you.
7: 乾隆秋猎图，我是为你们偷来的。
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16: He's going to be fine. In fact, he's healing quickly, and we should be able to check him out of here within a week or two.
11: Thank you.
7: 我刚刚还在想。别说了，那是以前的留言。现在我知道你做了些什么。啊，起来吧。
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2: Damn that.
3: We were not the same. We are not the same. We will never do what he does.
4: 好，走开！发烟，赶快发烟！ Three,
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0: out the location of the Arthur wreck. 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
1: I'll try my best to find it, even though it's near possible.
0: I see that as well as sleeping, you also enjoy the Wimbledon fantasy.
1: Because I'm not used to having him there. Haven't you seen Arthur was reading scale summary with four operators on board in danger?
0: And we can't ignore the four lives that have likely been lost.
1: Civil life is constant ending for you. With coffee, blood, and break of business. Arthur was never sweating scared. It was new stuff. And on my mini tax marine.

0: that goes deep 850 meters carry a cruise missiles. 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General Stark, am I wrong?
1: Dad, are you sent by God? How do you know the location of the Arthur wreck?
0: Don't forget that. I am Huang Danian.
1: Of course not. You're the world's most foremost strategic scientist, specializing underwater location, oil and gas exploration. If you weren't the best, I wouldn't be paying you so much money.

0: Though not a super video arm. Remote magnetic sensor arm. Low count the other.
1: What's the target with depth of 770 meters?
2: Target low.
0: Waiting scan summary has been catching.
3: You must be a Chinese man sent by God.
0: I'm just a Chinese city scan of the Earth. There's nothing to do with God. Whether sky, ground, or deep in ocean, no talking can escape my eyes. Including lies.
3: That was mine.

0: According to Chinese Nula Kalant, this time I give you the Kudu Mark Spation treatment. You still have two more time treatments to finish this year's course.
1: 海外高层次人才引进计划重点围绕国家发展战略目标，分层次有计划引进一批能够突破关键技术、发展高新技术产业、带动新兴学科的战略科学家、科技创新创业领军人才和青年人才，积极采取措施吸引海外人才，使世界主要发达国家。

0: So, Dan, here we are.
1: If you'll stay here, I'm more than willing to listen to your proposals. And that could be more money, a promotion. I'd even give you a bigger chunk of the company. What do you say?
2: Thank you. But all I want is treat in hand.
1: Dan, we've known each other and been good friends for over 10 years. My concern is that your decision is going to hurt you in the long run.
2: What's your concern?
1: You know more than I know, Dan. No, I'm not downgrading your country. What I'm concerned about is that the expert in your field, the number one expert, you're not going to be the same if you take off and leave now and come back.
2: Mr. Baxter, that's why I have to go back.

0: So you don't change your mind? All right. Well, Dan, I'm sorry, but unfortunately, we're going to have to follow the contract on this, which means you're going to lose a lot of money, and you're going to... That paper won't come back, Dan.
1: Of course.